0: 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She is listening in via R303 to drop app. Send a message. 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

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You're rocking with your girl Indigo Jones for the vibe until midnight tonight. So, friend, I was actually listening to Dear Silas the other day because I don't know if you remember that song where he's like, I ain't stressing the day. I don't.

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1: 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But friend, if you want to vibe at a good concert and have a chance to win some tickets, you do have a chance to do that. I got some more details coming up in 10 minutes. But right now, this one's for the girlies. 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
4: 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We in Baltimore right now. 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

hottest hollow points in the Nina. How you doing? How you been? How you living? I ain't seen you in a minute. Grind hard. I've been in and out of cities, ripping and tripping and killing the biggest. You know your favorite ain't fucking with jitters. They taking flavor that come to the city and push it to labels with the majors. And you thinking you made it, but aha, don't play yourself. Born and raised here, been a slave in the grave. I probably decay here. You would know what I mean if you came from here. But that's all I'ma say. Welcome to

0: Like, it's almost payday. 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
1: Yeah, kind of. Like, you know, it's Friday.
0: There.
1: At least it's Friday. I mean,
0: there you go.
1: You've been waiting. If you had a tough week this week, I mean, work is hard out here. The economy, so on and so forth. Somebody at work making you mad. Let this be the day. You know what? The weekend's almost here.
0: Yeah. And we got good music.
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at all. James had hard for his phone, tell it why he ain't never get boxed in. Intro group to the ropes, keep climbing. And they was impressed by how he climbing in his climbing. Like I came here too. Like I came here too. Come show me a thing or two. I'm around here.